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1025 KSFM. It's your boy KC. It is KC weekend. Shout out to my people over at Poacher House, 1910 Q Street. Ice cream Sundays going down. My man DJ Oasis is locked in. Shout out to my man Nico. It's his birthday weekend. Come on, man. Shout out to my guys. Ice cream Sunday going up.

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And I've got all the details coming up on how you can go see Pitbull and Lil Jon when they pull up to the Toyota Amphitheater. I've got them details coming up.

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We're going to have your chance to see Pitbull and Lil Jon at the Toyota Amphitheater June 6th. 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

0: That song still goes hard, man. Luther, Kendrick Lamar, and SZA right here on 102.5 KSFM, number one for hip-hop and R&B. It's your boy KC, and I've got details on how you can win tickets to go see Juvenile when he comes through Ace of Spades on June 6th, man. All those details are right around the corner, man. Stay locked in with me.
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ice and chill. 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

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Say it's the Gemini. 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
1: Who you with?
0: 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Should I decorate her walls or log off to Pinterest? 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
2: 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Let's get it. Turn up. 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

0: Anthony wants me and Otto to give this man, Tyler, grace, who's sitting on a couch after he lost his job because he wants to find the job that interests him. And I'm like, no, sir. So if you just turned the radio on, the down of the DM earlier, Tyler contacted me. And he's like, Dana, my girl, Katrina, I moved here for her. I packed everything up and I lost my job. And I think now she's talking to some other guy because of it. So Otto pretends to be this guy, Nathan, online. And yes, she was talking to Nathan, but it did not go down to the DM. Listen.
1: I wanted to take you out to lunch or maybe dinner.
2: Hold on. How did you even know my name? Like, what?
1: How did I know your name? We've been texting. What are you talking about?
2: Yeah, I've been texting you and acting like I'm my boyfriend, Tyler. Like, I never told you my name.
0: Hey, hold on. She's literally pretending to be her man, Tyler, to try to get him a job. So this is how it went.
2: I've been talking to people trying to find you a job.
3: Why would you try to find me a job? I told you I'm good.
2: Yeah, you're good at laying around the house all damn day and playing video games. This is my place, too. You know what you think it bothers me?
3: I've been applying for jobs. I haven't found the right one.
2: Oh, my God, this is driving me crazy. The right one? Like, you don't have any job. Any job is the right one.
3: I need to find something like I'm interested in. I don't want to be working at a restaurant or like in construction or something.
2: I don't get how you think it's beneath you. Like, you haven't worked in 6 months and you're not going to school. You're not pursuing anything.
0: I don't know why I feel personally attacked. Maybe that's why I'm so angry at Tyler. I'm taking it a little too personal because I did used to work at a restaurant. I worked in the kitchen and I mopped the floors. I mean, that's something I did. I had a lot of jobs that I think were extremely valuable because when people would pull up to this fast food place that I worked at, my job was necessary. The fact that he can just sit there on a couch and say, I don't want to do that kind of work.
4: The level of entitlement.
5: Well, I think his words towards the restaurant industry or construction industry might have been out of frustration due to his frustrating not being able to find a job in this market, which we can all agree that this economy is not the best for finding new employment at all. And let's be honest, if the roles were reversed and this was a woman, it would be like, oh, she's trying to find herself. But because it's a man, we call him a bum and we make him feel lazy.
0: Well, the roles wouldn't be.
1: He is a bum and he is lazy. The thing that's the most disappointing about Tyler is that he has made his girlfriend his mother and she's looking for a job for his
0: even
1: son.
0: A mother shouldn't be doing
1: but
0: that
1: I know but that's
0: son.
1: Like something that their mom would do for their son. I watched my sister do it for my nephew.
0: So do you remember he said, well, she's kind of pulling away. That's not sexy, Tyler. This is not sexy. Okay, Nick, thank you so much for holding. Welcome to the Dana Cortez Show. You told our producer you have a strong opinion about our conversation. Good morning.
6: So for starters, Holly needs to get a job, all right? And she's doing 10 times the work, all right?
0: Yeah,
6: so
0: exactly.
6: Holly definitely needs to get a job. She's already doing his... From the very start of when she answered the phone, how are you? I'm messaging you pretending to be my boyfriend. I'm pretending to be my boyfriend so I can get you a job. And not to mention, homie, you are so insecure because you're not bringing to the table. You probably embarrassed her and probably lost her.
1: He's not looking for it.
6: It's not just this gentleman. It's more than just gentlemen. How many other men are out there like this?
1: Mm-hmm.
6: And it's the younger generation. It's the younger generation. I hate to say it. Well, he just came home from college. He came from college and schooling, bro. I'm 39. Get out. Get something. It ain't coming to you, bro.
1: It never does. It never shows up on your doorstep. You gotta go get that.
0: Can I push back just a little bit on attacking the younger generation? Producer Jack, I'm just gonna bring you on impromptu. I'm sorry, but Jack just graduated college, moved across the country to work. To take this job, do you love that you left everything behind? Is this like, oh, this is perfect?
7: I mean, there were parts of it that I didn't like and that I do miss, but I knew I had to do it.
0: And you left, literally your girlfriend has to come see you across the country. Is that the most wonderful thing? No, you had to work.
7: Long distance is not great, but she knew that I had to leave.
1: Do you know when I knew we were going to hire you, Jack? When you told me you worked in the freezer. That's when I was like, oh, this guy's not afraid of work.
0: And that's what I'm saying. You do what you have to do. And so what if that's what you do the rest of your life, if that's what makes you happy? That is what made me upset about Tyler, is that he sounded so condescending. I'm too good for that.
5: He has a bigger purpose. What are you like? If you're committed to the vision, commit to the vision and uplift your partner during a moment of instability.
0: 877-730-DCS1. Anthony, I'm sure people have a lot to say to you. Call us up now and let's talk about it when we come back.
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0: about to find out.
1: Okay, so if you just turned the radio on, I felt personally attacked, and I think, I don't know, this guy Tyler, he contacted me, and at first I felt super sorry for him, and now I feel super sorry for his girlfriend, because it did not go down to the DM. She was talking to another man, auto-called, pretending to be this guy that she was communicating with online, but the whole time she's just trying to get the man a job.
2: I've been talking to people trying to find you a job.
3: Why would you try to find me a job? I told you I'm good.
2: Yeah, you're good at laying around the house all damn day and playing video games. This is my place, too. You know what you think it bothers me?
3: I've been applying for jobs. I haven't found the right one.
2: Oh, my God, this is driving me crazy. The right one? Like, you don't have any job. Any job is the right one.
3: I need to find something that, like, I'm interested in. I don't want to be working at a restaurant or, like, in

0: construction or something.
1: I don't get how you think it's beneath you. Like, you haven't worked in 6 months, and you're not going to school. You're not pursuing anything.
2: Mm-hmm. Let's talk to Jamie. Jamie, welcome to the Dana Cortez Show. Good morning. First of all, thank you so much for holding. And then second of all, what are your thoughts on our conversation?
3: Hi, good morning. Yeah, so I have to be honest. I am just blown away by this guy. I kind of have to agree with your previous caller with the entitlement of this generation. Let me just say, I have been married to my husband going on 20 years, okay? Mm-hmm. Twice he has been laid off. The first time, before he even got home, he didn't call and tell me he was laid off. When he got home, he already had a job at Olive Garden. And by the way, my husband has a master's degree. He went and did what he had to do until he found something else.
2: Thank you.
3: The second time he was laid off was 10 years ago. And it was awful. And we had a newborn baby. Do you know what my husband did? He went and got a job at a company getting half the salary that he was making. And I'm going to get choked up saying this. The other job that he took was at Lifetime Fitness, working 7 at night till 2 in the morning, mopping floors, washing and drying, folding towels. The man got 4 hours of sleep a night, barely saw our son. That is what a real man does. And because of these things, I have to be honest, I loved my husband before I married him, but when I saw him do this, I fell in love with him even more, and I respect that man so much. He never complained once.
2: Jamie, you know when you said you were going to get emotional?
4: You're
2: going
4: to make Dana cry.
2: When you said you were going to get emotional, girl, you already had me teary-eyed. I swear, because I understand.
3: I'm sorry.
2: And when I said it's not sexy, I mean that. What you just said is the most attractive thing that a man can do. Take care of his family.
3: Yes.
2: That's the most sexy thing in the world. When you're like, when people say, oh, wedding ring makes you sexier, that's not what it is. It's knowing that a man can take care of himself, his family, his seed, his, that's what is sexy. This man is sitting on the couch. Nobody wants to sleep with that. I'm sorry.
3: No.
2: I know it's the family show, but my gosh, nobody's turned on by that.
5: Jamie, I feel like you seem like a different caliber of woman than Katrina did. And that's the reason why your husband was able to do the things that he was able to do.
3: I would like to think that I am. I mean, I was very supportive of my husband. I work. I went to school. I worked 2 jobs in school.
2: But Jamie, this woman is supportive too. She's literally applying for jobs for him. How much more supportive can you get?
4: I'm trying to understand Anthony's logic behind this, and I can't.
3: She is
4: because
3: doing everything that she can. I wouldn't necessarily try to get a job for him. I think maybe she needs to take a step back and think about what she really wants and needs for her life, and if this is a path that she's willing to walk for the next 20 years. Because trust me, and y'all know this, life throws a lot harder things at you, especially when you're married for a long time. If he won't get off the couch and get a job, I don't know. This doesn't look like a good look for her.
2: Jamie's like, this is not a good sign. Do you think Tyler deserves a little more grace, as Anthony said, or do you feel somewhat offended like I do? 877-730-DCS1. Tap in or text now. Back with more coming up. Sponsored by T-Mobile.
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4: 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Traffic.
5: Eastbound 80 moving slow out of Davis. You got brakes just after 113. 80 westbound is seeing delays as you approach the merge with westbound 50. Northbound 5 is a bit sluggish from 50 through Natomas, and southbound 5 is seeing delays from Del Paso Road. That's traffic. I'm John Yazel.
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5: 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Some players hated it. Networks tried to filter it out. Mostly, they failed. So Piwe Chabalala scored the opening goal of the tournament for the host nation against Mexico. A screamer into the top corner. The whole country on its feet. South Africa wouldn't make it out of the group. Ghana would carry African hopes deepest. But the cup had finally come home, and home was loud.
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2: All right, so we have the worst commencement speech coming up. But what I think is the best, and it's very powerful, and if you have a grad in your life or if not, this message is for anyone at any stage in life. We're going to play it for you when we come back.
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0: is everywhere you are.
1: It ain't even a question.
2: We already know.
1: We run SAC.

0: There are many commencement speeches that happen all over the country this time of year. Before I play the best, which I think is one of the most important messages I've ever heard, even if you're not graduating, it's just a message you need. Let's play the worst. Because recently, real estate executive Gloria Caulfield was asked to give a commencement speech, and she was booed.
1: Change is exciting, very exciting, and let's face it, change can be daunting. The rise of artificial intelligence is the next industrial revolution.
2: Okay.
1: I struck a chord.
0: Yeah, the wrong one.
3: Oh,
0: C minor. You know, I understand the fear that these young adults have when it comes to AI, but I want to think of it in a positive way because I think that's the most important thing when you're entering the next phase of life, because we have life in phases.
2: You already have a job. That's why you can say that.
0: No, I'm not saying that. And I have a job that is threatened by AI. There are AI personalities. There are AI people on social media. Here's the difference. There's no other Dana Cortez, and you can't do anything to replicate her. And you also cannot fight the change that is always coming. The blacksmith was afraid of the car. We were afraid of nuclear energy, yet now it powers nations. There is always fear in the future, but just know that change is inevitable. And if you don't ride the wave,
2: you get left behind.
0: You get left behind. That's not to say that there won't be some mishaps with AI. There were mishaps with everything I just talked about. But at the same time, it is coming. So now we've got to shift. What can I do in my life so that I can benefit from AI instead of be harmed by it?
2: I definitely feel their frustration, though, because I just spent a bunch of money on a degree and I'm not good.
3: Their frustration? Excuse me, friend. I'm a millennial.
0: Yeah.
3: We were originally sold the $40 pyramid scheme that is college.
0: You're right. $40,000. $40,000 plus.
3: Yeah,
0: Jack's like, $40,000? My parents paid a $250,000. Not even kidding. For our producer's education. Okay. This is probably one of the best commencement speeches, or if not the best, I've ever heard in my life. And I think not only is it beneficial to someone who's entering a new phase, it's beneficial to anyone who might be doubting their own life. Denzel Washington, he's an incredible actor, but his message to these young adults is powerful.
4: I found that nothing in life is worthwhile unless you take risks. Nothing. Now, I'm sure in your experiences in school and applying to college and picking your major and deciding what you want to do with life, I'm sure people have told you to make sure you have something to fall back on. Make sure you got something to fall back on, honey. But I never understood that concept. If I'm going to fall, I don't want to fall back on anything except my faith. I want to fall forward. Figure at least this way I'll see what I'm going to hit. Fall forward. Reggie Jackson struck out 2,600 times in his career, the most in the history of baseball. But you don't hear about the strikeouts. People remember the home runs. Fall forward. Thomas Edison conducted 1,000 failed experiments. Did you know that? I didn't know that. Because the 1,001st was the light bulb. Fall forward. Every failed experiment is one step closer to success. You will fail at some point in your life. Accept it. You will lose. You will embarrass yourself. You will suck at something. There's no doubt about it. Embrace it, because it's inevitable. Every graduate here today has the training and the talent to succeed. But do you have the guts to fail? If you don't fail, you're not even trying. I'll say it again. If you don't fail, you're not even trying. My wife told me this great expression. To get something you never had, you have to do something you never did. And I can't think of a better message as we send you off today. To not only take risks, but to be open to life, to accept new views, and to be open to new opinions. Because the chances you take, the people you love, the faith that you have, that's what's going to define you. So members of the class, this is your mission. Never be discouraged. Give everything you got. And when you fall throughout life, fall forward. Congratulations. I love you.
0: Woo!
4: God bless you. I respect you.
0: That might be the most powerful message ever, because if you just don't take those chances, or you think, I just have this to fall back on, you'll never take the risks that are necessary to truly be successful. I've never regretted anything I've done, only the things I didn't do. We'll be right back after this. Sponsored by New Nordic.
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2: Regulators. You regulate any stealing of his property. We're damn good, too. But you can't be any geek off the street. Gotta be handy with the steel if you know what I mean. Earn your keep.

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2: Just when you thought everything was done with Justin Baldoni and Deadpool's wife, Blake Lively, nope. They're in the news again. I guess they settled all this stuff because they were threatened by the judge. If y'all want to really go to court after all this back and forth and he said, she said, then every email, every text message, every recorded conversation will be released. And so Blake Lively and Justin Baldoni said, it's over.
3: All that for nothing?
4: 18 months of their lives towards that.
2: And money, millions, millions of lawyers, dollars
3: sacrificing
2: being
3: your
2: paid.
3: Reputation. I think Blake Lively took a blow to this.
2: Justin Baldoni took a blow. He's never going to get the same kind of work again.
3: Are Blake and Taylor even friends anymore?
2: Oh my gosh, they lost. Friendships were lost.
4: A lot of nothing but bruised reputations came from this lawsuit.
2: You know, the movie was good.
3: It was good.
2: It ends with us. It should have ended a long time ago, guys. And people would have paid more attention to the movie. It really was, but I know that wasting time on something because you think you're right and you care so much about what everybody else around you thinks, it can just be the worst regret. It really can. Spending time and money on negativity like
3: that.
2: We
3: had a business partner for a long time that we went through something similar to this. And I finally realized I'm done. I'm never talking about it or her again. That's why I will not mention her name.
2: I remember when it happened. It was very hard. In fact, it was hard on our marriage. I wonder if Blake Lively and Ryan Reynolds had some issues. I mean
4: Of course.
2: It was super stressful. And Otto actually left the country to go DJ. And while he was out of the country, he was in the Cayman Islands. He called me from a little bar on an island and he said, I'm done.
3: I said, I want to think about it. I want to talk about it. It's over with.
2: Yeah, he removed himself from the situation.
4: Wait, from the lawsuit or the marriage? What are you?
3: From the woman and the lawsuit that was going on with us. I didn't want to pursue the lawsuit.
2: And if he had done that, he would have removed himself from said marriage and we wouldn't be here.
3: That was the next step.
2: Don't spend all that time on negative, okay? Concentrate on what's good in your life. We'll be right back after this. Brought to you by Uber. Request a ride today.
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1: All right, so if you're having a little trouble falling asleep, I figured out how to get my husband, DJ Automatic, to pass out within seconds. I'll tell you after we say good morning. Hi, good morning. 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
1: 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So at night, Otto has a lot of trouble sleeping. You know, he almost insomniac behavior.
4: Oh.
1: And I have the same problems. 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
1: We passed out.
2: It's like sleeping powder to me. I felt tired just now when I heard his little voice.
1: I did too.
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3: night. That's the one where people like take in their found antiques and
2: basically
3: see what they're worth.
2: Basically taking their junk and they see if it's worth anything.
3: Sometimes they strike gold.
2: Yeah, they do.
1: This man took something that he bought at a garage sale. He said it looked interesting to me. He bought it for $12. He sold it for $350,000.
2: Oh, what?
1: Yes.
2: I must have fallen asleep.
1: You did. You did fall asleep. But some of those older shows, I think, and obviously they do new ones now, they're just so good to me. They're so entertaining. They're so informative. And yes, it's sleepy time. It's not like thrilling. It's not loud. That's what I like most about it.
3: Yeah.
1: It's not all of that. There's so much noise happening
3: all the
1: time.
3: Well, I kind of
1: want
3: to know like the science behind what about your favorite TV show can help put you to sleep. Because I feel like I go through different seasons where I have different shows and episodes.
2: The Office used to be my go-to.
3: Right? And it's something about it like, where it's like comforting and stuff
1: yes.
3: like that. For me right now, it's Foods That Built America. I'm so deep
1: into
3: that.
1: Oh, I love that one. But, Anthony, you turned me on to that.
2: I think he's become an expert in foods.
1: Every time we say something, he's like, oh, do
3: have
1: we
3: I told you guys
1: started?
3: About the lovely Ruth Wakesfield, the lady who invented chocolate chip cookies?
1: No.
3: Man, shout out to Ruth. But no, that's one of the shows where, I can put it on and like, no matter how much I try to fight it, I'm like,
1: it just, and it's so calming, right?
3: Mm-hmm.
1: One of my favorites, it's definitely an older show that I'll tell you now, people think it's funny. When I was little, I grew up with my nana, okay, mm-hmm. my grandmother, my Theo Frankie, so they're older. And 60 Minutes was like my go-to
3: oh,
1: every
3: man,
1: Sunday.
3: Oh, man, dude. That's like the
1: every
3: most
1: Sunday.
3: Influential stop clock sound effect you can ever hear.
1: Do you remember?
2: Okay. Dana still doesn't miss it.
1: I don't miss it. I don't miss 60 Minutes. Also, don't tell me you don't love Wheel of Fortune.
3: Oh.
1: Come on. One of the greatest shows of all time. Yeah.
3: I've never been a good speller, so I haven't been. I usually skip past Wheel of
1: Fortune. Oh, it's not your forte.
2: The dyslexia is not helping.
1: I didn't think about that. You really have to.
3: It exposes too much about me.
2: You know what's one I love since we're talking about these Family Feud? We watched it the other night.
1: Oh, my gosh.
2: I watched like 3 hours of Family Feud. I don't know. Dana's mom loves it, so I just kept it on there.
3: Have you guys had the conversation about who would be on your Family Feud lineup?
2: Oh,
3: I don't want to get it. Don't do it right now because that causes risk.
2: I should send that to the group chat and see how it goes.
1: Let's do it. And we'll come back tomorrow. Send it to the family group
2: chat.
1: I'll
2: just say, hey, guys, we got asked to be on the Family Feud. Who wants to be on with us?
1: Me and you for sure because we both won that.
2: Ava's going to want to be on.
1: Master Debater podcast. Well, she won DECA, so she's in there. Our daughter, Ava.
2: Matt, he's quick.
3: Matt is quick. Okay, you guys are combining tribes.
1: Yeah. Nobody in my family would want to be on.
2: No, Stasia would want to be on it.
1: Maybe.
2: I mean, who else would want to be on?
1: My daughter, Stasia. Kirsten, she definitely wouldn't. She's too private.
2: Okay, let's talk.
1: Steve Harvey, where you at, sir? Down in the DM is coming up next.
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1: Today's down in the DM is a lot, so turn the radio up and pay attention. Ariana is the woman we have on hold. She messaged me about her boyfriend, Johnny, who's not getting along with her mom. Mom and Johnny and Ariana all live together.
2: Oh.
1: Johnny likes to game.
2: Okay.
1: And Ariana says that her mom thinks that Johnny is talking to someone inappropriately while he's gaming.
3: Mm.
1: Take Ariana off a hold. Ariana, what did he say when you told Johnny what your mother suspected?
4: He denied it, of course. He said my mom was crazy and that he was playing Call of Duty all night and was talking trash on the game.
2: Do your mom and your boyfriend get along?
4: Not really, actually. She thinks he's lazy because all he does is play video games, and he thinks she's crazy because she's always telling him.
2: So something. How do you guys all live together, though? That's got to be stressful for you.
4: Oh, my God. You don't even know. I'm the only one with a full-time job. So they do is argue at home all day and then call me.
1: You know, that's a topic that we could do another day on its own, because we've had calls about, you know, in-laws living with people. But I want to get back to why you called us in the first place. What did you say to him about the video game trash talking? And then how did you confront him?
4: Well, I asked him why on earth my mom would lie to me about something like that.
1: What did he say?
4: That she hates him and that she's crazy and that she just wants him out of the house.
5: So, basically, this is all going on because your boyfriend and your mom hate each other.
4: That's what I thought, but since then, I've actually started doing a lot of spying on him, and I feel like he might have figured out what's going on, because all he's doing, he's on this app called Twitch all the time now.
1: Well, what did you find about, you know, out about him on Twitch?
4: Well, I found out that he does, in fact, talk to women on there. And I find out that he's a fan of a lot of different gamer girls.
1: Did you confront him? Did you say something to him about it?
4: No. He would never, ever admit to that. Plus, I really want to know what he's really been up to.
1: Well, since you think you got it all figured out, let's go ahead and give John a call. What's his phone number? And give me the name of the woman that he's talking to on Twitch.
4: And you can say that your name is Leah. I saw that he's friends with her, and he is always on her page, Leah.
1: Okay, let's call right now. Stay quiet.
6: Hello?
1: Hi, is this John?
6: Yeah, Matthew's calling.
1: Yeah, it's Leah from Twitch.
6: Leah from Twitch?
0: Is it going down? Find out next.

0: about to find out.
1: If you just turned the radio on, this is the second part of today's Down in the DM. Ariana is a woman who sent me a message about her boyfriend, Johnny, and the fact that her mother believes while Johnny is gaming, he's talking to other women inappropriately.
2: I've actually started doing a lot of spying on him, and I feel like he might have figured out what's going on, because all he's doing, he's on this app called Twitch all the time now. Well, I found out that he does, in fact, talk to women on there, and I find out that he's a fan of a lot of different gamer girls.
1: Is Ariana's mom right? Is it going down to the DM, or is Johnny innocent? Part two begins now.
3: Hello?
1: Hi, is this John?
3: Yeah, Madison's calling.
1: Yeah, it's Leah from Twitch.
3: Leah from Twitch?
1: Yeah, Leah. I just wanted to see what you were up to today. How are you?
3: This is not legendary Leah from Twitch. Who is this?
1: John, it's me, silly. I was just thinking about our little talk the other night, you know? We're going
3: late. Our talk the other night? I've never talked to you before in my life. Who's messing with me? Come on, who is this?
2: It happened to be me, John. Who was it? If it wasn't Leah, who was it?
1: Hold on just a second. Please. What? My name is Dana Cortez from The Dana Cortez Show, and your girlfriend, Ariana, had us call you to see who you've been talking to late at night on Twitch. She heard you, and your mother-in-law heard you.
3: You can't be serious. What are you doing? This is ridiculous.
2: No, the question is, what are you doing?
3: Is this because of the stuff your mom keeps saying? I mean, please, get over it. It's not true. It's BS.
2: Why would she
3: ridiculous.
2: Lie to me? She has no reason to lie to me, John.
3: Look, I have no idea why she said it, but she's lying.
1: Who did she hear you talking to? She said she heard you late.
3: Look, I have no idea who you are, lady, but you need to mind your own damn business.
2: Hey, do not talk to her like that. I called her to help me.
3: Well, I don't know why you don't just call me. You know, look, she doesn't need to be on the phone. I got to go.
1: Did he just hang up? He hung up.
4: He's gone.
2: Yeah, that figures. He never wants to deal with anything. All he wants to do is play his stupid video game.
1: I'm sorry that we couldn't help you find out more. I mean, I wish that we had gotten more into it.
2: It's okay. I knew it was a long shot, but it was worth a try. Thank you so much for trying.
1: You know what, Ariana? Thank you so much. Just hold on the line, because I definitely want to talk to you. It did not go down in the DM today. Okay, look, there's a lot of stress in this relationship, and unfortunately, the person taking it all in is Ariana. She's the only one in the house working. She's having to take care of everybody else around her. She's got her man in one ear, Johnny, you know, this, that, your mother. She's got her mother in her other ear. Oh, this man, blah, blah, blah. Because obviously they don't like each other. You got a gamer on one side and meddling mom on the other. I think that she needs to move out and let them roommate together.
4: Might be the best idea that you've ever had.
5: Just let them solve it out, right? That's funny.
1: Moving your mother in, first of all, is hard. But when you have when your boyfriend or husband or whomever doesn't work, and there's nothing wrong with that if you're contributing. But if you're not, you know, if you're cleaning and you're doing whatever you got to do. But if your job is gaming, and then you have a mom, it's already hard to have parents in the home. We've got my mom living there right now, and my dad, and it's hard, and it's out of necessity. It sounds to me like everybody's just making poor Ariana like they're
4: leaning on Ariana.
1: Yes,
4: she's the provider for the family.
1: She sounds like she's about to fall off the rails.
5: She's definitely been an emotional punching bag for these two, and it's really sad to watch. Now that you kind of unpack it like that,
1: you can't break up with your mom, but you can break up with that man.
5: Ooh, I'm not saying Ariana's mom is wrong, but I will say that I've moved into a season of my life where I'm around my elders more, and they love to gossip. do some elders in my family love some chisme, as they say.
1: Anthony, so you are not lying.
5: Too.
1: The other day, my mom was talking about somebody, I don't remember who it was, and I said, I wonder how they are. I don't remember.

0: remember who she was married to. She sent her a Facebook message. I said, Mom, I was not trying to ask that question. Well, you said, no, Mother. It wasn't 10 seconds. She said, oh, she says she's on her third husband. I said, Mom.
1: Oh, my God.
0: I swear to you, this just happened like 3 days ago. I said, I can't tell my mother anything.
2: Between Dana's mom and my mom, you just careful what you say in front of them because it will be repeated to the person you were talking about.
0: How long do you stay with somebody who's living with you and not working or contributing? And I understand times are tough, okay? I give everybody some grace here, but it doesn't sound to me like Johnny's in a hurry to get a job. And moving your mother in when it's not necessarily necessary. Does that make sense? Because she's lonely I don't know. Is it necessary?
2: I mean, being lonely is a horrible thing. And if your parent is lonely, bringing them in is not a bad idea.
0: It is if you got a gossipy mom. It's kind of hard. Okay, 877-730-DCS1. How would your partner feel if you said, I'm moving my parents in? Can you be with somebody, honestly, who's not working and not pulling their own weight? Let's talk about it when we come back. Sponsored by T-Mobile.
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3: From the Big O Tires Traffic Center, Sacramento, 99 northbound from Calvin Road. It's a clear drive through Florin Road and heading into downtown Sacramento. You're at the limit. 80 westbound out of Sacramento to Davis. No delays. I'm Fonseca with Sacramento Traffic.
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0: releases you in some way. Although I do feel that it takes time. You are very much in love with this individual. I do feel this. It does hurt me just to tap into your energy because I feel like this heartbreak. But it does feel like it's necessary. This person is not right within themselves.
1: 9 months is not a long time. It feels like it, but it's really not. Before you know it, in the blink of an eye, you will be on the other side, so hold tight. Now, I said I thought it might be more positive this week. What about our spiritual forecast as a collective?
0: So this week, actually, we have a blue moon at the end of this week on Saturday night. And this is a blue moon because it's the second full moon within 1 month. So it's a really impactful full moon, meaning that our emotions are very being highlighted, but in a good way. I do feel that this is a week, that we're going to be detaching ourselves really from our expectations and becoming more aware that we're opening ourselves to whatever comes.
1: Oh.
0: And that's something that's important because if you're the type of person that likes to control everything, you know that that comes with a lot of stress because things don't always turn up the way that you want. So
2: we're looking at you, Dana Cortez.
0: So this is a week to detach from that outcome and just be open to whatever the universe brings to you because it's going to be better than you could imagine.
2: I just read that book, The Power of Now, and Dana needs to read it next.
1: You know what's interesting, Monty?
0: Oh, I love that.
1: Sometimes things will happen to me and I'm like, why is this happening? And then this amazing door opens. And if that window hadn't closed, the door wouldn't have opened. So just, you're right. Exactly. Just accept what's happening right now. There's something bigger and better in store for you. I want you to follow Seer Madi on Instagram. The gems are daily, okay? At Illis Divinity. Mm-hmm. And if you want to get in touch with your spirituality, she does have classes. Thank you for taking the time this Memorial Day Monday for that. We appreciate you.
0: Happy Monday.
1: Woo! Love you. Bye.
2: Bye, Madi.
0: Love you.
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2: We certainly hope you're enjoying your Memorial Day Monday. Thank you for tuning in. Lots of people working. People are off, though. But I want to remind you why we do this. This is to honor the men and women who have lost their lives in the armed forces. Yes. This is a big day. And there are people serving right now. Remember that we are at war currently, and we have lost people recently. And, you know, I know it's Monday and we're off and all of that, but I want to remember them today.
3: Salute to them.
2: Yeah, of course. Joining the service is such a commendable thing to do. You're volunteering to take care of your country. There could be no better thing that I could think of. If you're wondering, what should I do? What can I do? Or if you're even debating on doing it, why not? I've had my tio served, both uncles served, my grandpa served, and I know my great-grandfather actually registered for the draft as well.
4: Oh, man.
2: Yeah.
4: I had a lot of family members serve as well, too. And yeah, just thank you and salute to the men and women who served this country.
2: I was thinking, Anthony, about your Uncle Leroy. He served in the Navy, right?
4: Yes.
2: And he was a pilot, or I don't know if he was a pilot, but I remember he had all those stories about the UAPs.
4: Yeah, he was a Navy pilot, and he worked under David Frobert, who was the man who revealed a lot of the casings in 2019. So he had first eye contact with these aliens.
2: Yeah.
3: That's so crazy.
2: It is. I remember. But the thing is, of course, now everything's out. But Anthony has been talking about this, I'm not kidding you, for almost a decade. We've been hearing the behind-the-scenes stories. Thank you to the men and women who have given the ultimate sacrifice to ensure we have freedom.
3: Yes.
2: We salute you. Also want to remind you, there's supposed to be a minute of silence today at 3 p.m. to honor their memory. Thank you so much for tuning in. Enjoy your day. We'll be right back after this. Brought to you by Uber. Request a ride today.
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3: We had one of our listeners tell his girl that he was talking to another woman because she's not getting ready and dressing up, and she sits around in her pajamas all the time. So he found himself a little disinterested and felt like he needed to go somewhere else and find somebody attractive. I thought that was so hurtful because while they're having this conversation, arguing back and forth, she said, well, I am doing something. I'm cooking for you. I'm cleaning for you. I'm picking up after you. And I'm tired. I don't feel like getting sexy because I'm exhausted. And there's actually a whole study about this from USC. So I want to talk about how to talk to your person about helping a little bit more. Not in a nagging way. In a way that just makes them want to do it. Other than you running around in front of them and for some reason them not wanting to help you. So let's have this convo when we come back. 877-730-DCS1.
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2: Can we talk about this man who blamed his girl for him talking to another woman? Now, he didn't overstep the boundary. He didn't go for it. He told the woman, I have a girlfriend. But the fact that he said, oh, you're not getting ready anymore. You're walking around the house in PJs, to excuse his behavior for his wandering eye or whatever, wandering thumbs on Instagram or whatever it was he was doing, that hurt my heart. Because she said, oh, I'm tired. I don't feel like getting ready. I don't feel like going out anymore. And I understand that because I do a lot around the house, and sometimes Otto will tell me, he will say, hey, I'm bored. Let's go do something. As I'm physically running from one room to the other, folding, washing, cooking, and it hurts my heart that you don't see me, that I'm unseen at that moment.
3: I definitely see and appreciate everything you do for our household.
2: You don't see me doing that when you're seeing yourself saying, I'm bored.
3: Well,
2: let's go something.
3: I have the right to be bored, too, and want to do other things.
2: And what do I tell you? Go! I'm busy. And then he's like, oh, maybe I should get up and do something. There's a whole study. USC did a study that says women, our stress levels go up when our husband is sitting on the couch. That's real.
3: That wasn't just a meme?
2: No, it's a meme, but it's a meme based on a real study that was done by the University of Southern California. So Elizabeth is holding on the line. Hi, Elizabeth. What do you think about this whole conversation that we're having?
4: Yeah, so I think he's totally wrong.
2: Thank you.
4: You should have had a conversation with her and let her know before entertaining other women. And honestly, I felt it when you said one of the most stressful things for a woman to do is see her husband sit on the couch.
3: Ooh.
4: Oh my gosh, that was, I was stressed until I left my husband. I would cook, clean, take care of the kids, work, take him to the appointments, and he would sit down after work, and I resented him because he would tell me, you know, well, why don't you want to go out? Why don't you want to do things?

0: they just help us a little bit more, then I don't think there would be issues. And I feel like he should have totally addressed that with her.
1: Now, you said that you left your husband. Did you? So you divorced him?
0: Yes, we were together for 17 years. I have two kids, and I did it all. I considered myself a single mom, even though I was not single.
1: That's so tough. You're like, why do I have you dragging me down? You're not helping me anyway.
0: Right. Getting the kids up for school in the morning, and he'd come and make his coffee, and I was like in a rush, and I was like, I wouldn't even get to have my coffee. So
1: you're like, why are you in here? Are you happier now?
0: I am. I'm so much happier. I might be a single parent, but I'm happy, and my kids can see it too, and everyone else can see when, you know, we're not together and he's not stressing me out.
1: I'm sorry that things didn't work out. I wish he'd been different, but I'm happy for you that you're in a better space.
2: So was it just was it just the cleaning, or was there other things that were going
1: just
2: on?
1: Just the cleaning. Honey, anyway.
2: Well, I asked her.
0: I could have looked past the other things, like not being involved, but like coming home and working all day. I would be the only one that would drop the kids off at school. I would take them the appointments to take them on vacations. Mm. I mean, I did 100% of the work, and, you know, he just, it was exhausting.
1: It was like having another child almost. That's what it sounds
0: like. It was.
1: Yeah.
0: He wouldn't clean up after himself. I would have to wash his dishes. I mean, it was a lot just thinking about it. So I think communication is a big thing. Like bothering you, don't entertain other women.
1: How about not do that and make things, you're just escalating an already problem in the relationship already, rather. So are you dating?
0: Yeah. I am. It's going terribly.
2: Oh!
0: Terribly.
2: Why?
0: Well, men my age, so I'm 32, they don't want to commit. I don't know why. They'll say, you know, they want a long-term relationship and then be done after 2 months because it's getting too serious. So I'm not giving up. But
1: no, you absolutely do not. My girlfriend found her guy on, I can't remember which dating app, but she went through a lot of frogs, but she married a prince. They now have, you know, they're married. They've been married over 6 years now. And she said the same thing for a long time, but she did not give up. Don't give up on love. It will find you, because you sound like a wonderful person, Elizabeth. Thank you so much for sharing your story. We love you.
0: I really appreciate it. Yes, thank you. I love your show, and thank you for hearing me out.
1: Of course. Somebody's got to listen to you, girl. All right, I love you. Bye.
0: Thank you. Love y'all. Bye.
1: I knew that when I said the couch thing, it would hit, and it's a real study.
2: I thought it was a joke.
1: It's not.
2: I thought it was a meme, really, because I saw that exact same thing, and I was like, oh, that's a funny meme.
1: So they did make it a meme, but it's cortisol levels go up in a woman when their partner just sits there. It's the disrespect of not seeing, being seen, seeing her, being seen. It's like, do you see me? Am I not important to you? Because all the things that I do for you, Otto, I think about so far in advance to make your life easier, I guess. And I think Elizabeth was trying to say it. I just want a little bit of that back, a little bit reciprocated. We could definitely like turn this into a whole different conversation. Are you open with your person? Do you tell them I need more help, or are you holding it inside? And if you've done it, how did you approach them and turn them around and actually get them to start helping around the house? 877-730-DCS1. Call or text now. We'll be right back. 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
1: You used to call me on my. You used to.
2: Yeah.

0: How do you handle a good friend hurting you? We all want to be good friends, but that's not always reciprocated. And unfortunately, the down of the DM earlier, that's what happened with Iris. Her best friend ended up going behind her back with her boyfriend, Jude. And so we have Adriana on the line. Adriana, welcome to the Dana Cortez Show. Have you ever had a good friend burn you and just hurt you?
1: Yes, it was actually my freshman year of college.
0: What happened?
1: And my dad had just passed away in November. His burial was done and everything. And then 2 weeks later, my best friend came up to me and let me know that she had been sleeping with my boyfriend for 3 months.
2: How did that come out after everything you're already going through?
1: Oh, because they finally said that I deserve to know the truth.
0: Oh, you deserve to know the truth.
2: They're like, let's make a bad time worse.
1: Yeah, it was a very hard year of my life for sure.
0: Well, because you had a best friend that you thought you could depend on. How did you handle it? What did you say to her?
1: I told her Godspeed, and I hope she would maybe mean something to that guy, that he would never do that to her, because it was over between me and him, and it was over between me and her.
0: Look at you being the bigger person.
3: Let's go.
0: Because I would have probably punched her in the face. No, I'm just kidding. I wouldn't have done that. I would not have done it. It's not worth, no, really, it's not worth breaking a nail over or getting upset. But the pain that you must have felt. Now I have to ask, did they end up together?
1: Oh, no.
0: Of course they did. I knew it. Because you think he's going to be different with you. But if he did it to somebody else, he's going to do it to you as well. More than likely. Not always. No.
1: And there was so much going on that I just did not have time to entertain any of it, to do any of it. I just let it go and I just huddled in with my sister and my family.
0: I absolutely love that you got through this, even though it was a very painful situation. For some reason, you needed to learn that lesson. Now, how about today? Are you happy, Adriana? Are you married or are you with somebody?
1: I'm married with 2 kids, a man who has never done anything wrong as of yet, and I'm hoping never happens.
0: He won't, because if he does, Adriana, he knows you walk away.
1: Oh, no, yes. I've always made that very clear. If there's one thing my mom taught me, it's just to let it go and just keep going. Keep pushing.
0: And Adriana, I love that your story's so much like mine. Like I said, when I ran into this woman, if you know, maybe you missed the

0: the story I told earlier, but I had a good friend of mine do the same thing to me. And I think she was so nervous to see me after everybody told me, everybody at the office that we all worked together told me what happened. And then when she saw me, she was like, oh, and I was like, hey, girl, how are you? I would never, ever give anyone the satisfaction of knowing that they hurt me deeply. Because in the end, I'm like, you didn't win and I didn't win either. You know, why would I bother myself getting upset over something that I can't control? And it was just a sad thing. Like, I just would never do that to somebody. I had another friend do that to me. I just thought of it. And she didn't tell me for years. She actually, and this was very innocent. I was very young. And I didn't know she'd been seeing this guy I was dating. Ended up having a baby. Never even told me until like 10 years or 15 years later.
1: Whoa.
0: She's like, remember you used to date him? I barely remembered. I was like, what? She's like, yeah, when you were seeing him, I went out with him a couple of times and I got pregnant. I was like, oh, well, okay. She wanted me to forgive her. I was like, girl, I don't even care. Like, I don't even remember this part of my life. But for her, she'd been carrying that guilt because I was a good friend to her. And I'm still a good friend to her. I don't care. You know, whatever.
2: Nothing's going to hit her than that guilt. Nothing's going to hit her harder than that guilt that she has to continue to live with.
3: Ooh.
0: Right? Right. And I think now she realizes that I love her. I was like, girl, I love you. It doesn't matter. That was like, come on, we were children. Like, who cares? Like, you know, I don't care about that. Now, if you have a story you want to share with us, I think we should make this an entire topic. Like, a friend that burned you. I want you to call or text and tell us, like, leave us a voice message even. 877-730-DCS1. Back with more after this. 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
2: Happy Memorial Day Monday. Thank you for spending it with us. Coming up, what's your sign? We're getting our spiritual forecast for the week as a collective. And Sirmati says that somebody listening right now needs a special message. She's going to deliver it next.
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3: Yeah. This album is dedicated to all the teachers that told me I never amount to nothing. To all the people that lived above the buildings that I was hustling from that called the police on me when I was just trying to make some money to feed my daughter.
4: Yeah, yeah.
3: To all my peoples in the struggle, you know what I'm saying? It's all good, baby, baby.
4: Check it.

0: Okay, it's time for What's Your Sign? We're getting a psychic reading for someone who's listening right now, calling Sirmati. Sirmati, let's go! I don't know why, but this Memorial Day Monday, I'm feeling like our spiritual forecast is going to be positive. We shall see. But first, you said that somebody that's tuning in right now needs a special message. What is that message, Madi?
1: Yes, I feel like there's a lot of heartbreak within this person. There's a situation that has you staying up at night. It's been having you lose a lot of sleep, wondering what's going on with this person. I do feel that who I'm speaking with is a feminine energy, and they're stressing over a masculine energy. And so they're very connected to their emotions. They're very in tune. Unfortunately, the person that they're stressing over is really ungrounded. They're not really strong in their masculine. They're very kind of detached even from themselves. So let alone being able to give you and pour into you in the way that you deserve. I know that you and this person are separated and that you want this to manifest in the real world. You want this person to come back to you. And right now you feel very isolated from this person. Just know that this period of time is very necessary, because during this period of time when you are away from him, you are going to realize they are detaching emotionally because they themselves aren't grounded within their own heart. There's going to be like a light bulb moment. I'm getting 9 months. I know that that's a long time, but it does feel that over the course of the next 9 months, you come into that clarity and you become aware of it, and it releases you in some way. Although I do feel that it takes time. You are very much in love with this individual. I do feel this. It does hurt me just to tap into your energy because I feel like this heartbreak. But it does feel like it's necessary. This person is not right within themselves.
0: 9 months is not a long time. It feels like it, but it's really not. Before you know it, in the blink of an eye, you will be on the other side. So hold tight. Now, I said I thought it might be more positive this week. What about our spiritual forecast as a collective?
1: So this week, actually, we have a blue moon at the end of this week on Saturday night. And this is a blue moon because it's the second full moon within 1 month. So it's a really impactful full moon, meaning that our emotions are very being highlighted, but in a good way. I do feel that this is a week, that we're going to be detaching ourselves really from our expectations and becoming more aware that we're opening ourselves to whatever comes. And that's something that's important, because if you're the type of person that likes to control everything, you know that that comes with a lot of stress, because things don't always turn up the way that you want. So
2: we're looking at you, Dana Cortez.
1: So this is a week to detach from that outcome and just be open to whatever the universe brings to you, because it's going to be better than you could imagine.
2: I just read that book, The Power of Now, and Dana needs to read it next.
0: You know what's interesting, Monty?
1: Oh, I love that.
0: Sometimes things will happen to me and I'm like, why is this happening? And then this amazing door opens. And if that window hadn't closed, the door wouldn't have opened. So just, you're right. Exactly. Just accept what's happening right now. There's something bigger and better in store for you. I want you to follow Sirmati on Instagram. The gems are daily, okay? At Illis Divinity. Mm-hmm. And if you want to get in touch with your spirituality, she does have classes. Thank you for taking the time this Memorial Day Monday for that. We appreciate you.
1: Happy Monday.
0: Woo! Love you. Bye.
2: Bye, Madi.
1: Love you.
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0: Okay, so we're going to talk about getting dumped, and this story went viral. We're talking, let's call this man Michael.
1: Okay.
0: Michael is, he's a Gen Zer, and this is important because Michael got his heart broken. He got dumped, and so he goes to his employer, and he says, I need some time off to get over this, and I'm thinking to myself, yeah.
1: Well, his exact words, I haven't been able to focus on work, and I need a short break for 10 business days. 10 days.
0: 10 days?
2: Did he get him?
1: The manager replied with, this is the most honest leave application he's ever seen, and he approved it. No questions.

0: Ass.
1: Let's go. There it is, dude.
0: 10 days?
1: Yeah,
0: yeah, right.
1: What? Okay.
0: I get a day.
2: You know, I'd approve it with no pay. This is wrong. This is wrong for your mental. This is wrong for reality. It doesn't take 10 days to get over somebody. 10 days.
0: It could take 10 years to get over somebody, but you can't take 10 days off of work.
2: 10 days of not doing anything could make your heart worse because you're just
0: dwelling on
2: the getting dumped. You're just in your bed eating Doritos and ice cream. How do I know this? I've been there.
1: Oh.
2: You need time to heal and you need activities. You need things to do. You need work.
0: Talk
2: you need
0: by
2: friendship.
0: Your mind.
2: Something, because if you're just, I don't know, sitting at home crying, you're gonna 10 days later, you're still gonna be crying.
0: I mean, what kind of man is this guy anyways?
1: Let's not hit on him before.
2: Talk about it.
0: The man, I mean, he's gotta be a real man. Compartmentalize that. Store it way, way deep down. Make yourself angry and more jaded so you can take all that baggage
2: into
0: the next relationship.
2: Take it out of your next relationship, exactly.
1: You don't take that baggage to the next relationship, you take it to the next generation. Shout out to him for having the brass to ask for that.
0: It wouldn't even cross my mind.
1: Kudos to the boss who gave it to him. If he feels as if he's going to be an unproductive team member of, you know, the said workplace, then yeah, I think he should deserve the days off. 10, that's a bit extreme, but hey, he asked, and, you know, closed mouths don't get fed.
2: You're putting all that on your coworkers? You got dumped it. I got to pay the price. Oh, I say find a new job. Your heartbreak has nothing to do with what I have to do right here. I've got work, too. I've got things going on.
0: We all have situations
2: we
0: going
2: all
0: on
2: have
0: in our
2: things
0: lives.
2: Going on. You can't take a break from life. This is life. Grow up, suck it up, and get your butt to work.
1: All right.
2: That's why we're... I need you. I am serious. I feel some type of way about
0: Dana
2: this.
0: Dana is very passionate about this, obviously.
2: Don't come to me and tell me you feel bad. We all feel bad. I get it. A day, maybe even two. I understand that. But no, I'm not your mother. This is a place of business.
1: But it's also,
2: and you're putting it on everybody around you. We all got to pick up the slack because you feel bad. I feel bad right now. I haven't slept in days. I mean, that's why I'm taking it out.
0: Yeah, I was going to say.
1: I was like, well, you know what? Fire him. I don't care now. I don't work with him. I don't give a damn anymore. Fire him. And we'll date his girlfriend too. We'll make this whole thing way worse.
2: Give me her Instagram. I'm going to hook her up with Anthony right now just because you want the 10 days. Who in their right mind thinks that they deserve 10 days off?
1: There are companies that offer unlimited PTO, and then you mix that in with a lot of...
2: Tell me so I can go work for them right now.
0: unlimited PTO?
1: Yes, dude. Yeah, my friend
2: God, please, let me know.
1: I'm not going to say the company, but she works in the STEM field, and it's a great job.
0: Oh, yeah, they got all kinds of money.
2: Of course, she's got STEM.
1: Yeah,
2: she's smart and educated. They can't find a lot of her.
1: Yeah.
2: They're going to give her whatever she wants. If someone throws you your order at McDonald's, just remember they might have been dumped. Give them some grace. Give them some grace. Okay, so question, how did you get over your last breakup? And did you take any time off from work? 877-730-DCS1. Call or text, and let's talk about it another day. We'll be right back. Sponsored by T-Mobile.

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2: It's Memorial Day, right? Everybody's barbecuing, which is one of my favorite things to do. But I also want to honor those who've given the ultimate sacrifice for our freedom.
3: Yes.
2: It's very important to remember. And I did not know this Memorial Day fact, but the most lives lost in a war that we've been in is in the Civil War.
3: Oh.
2: Yes, I did not know that.
3: That was a long time ago.
2: Very long time ago, but obviously incredibly important in U.S. history. And thank goodness we defeated the treasonous Confederacy. You know, that makes me super happy. Makes our country happy, right? Obviously.
3: Made our country a better place.
2: Absolutely. So as you enjoy your barbecue today, you could bring me a plate. No, I'm just kidding. Not bringing a plate. Don't you think, though, when you show up to the barbecue, you need to take something? You can't just show up with empty hands.
3: No, you got to bring at least bring some drinks or, you know, some napkins or paper plates.
4: I think you at least got to make an offer to bring something. Because there are some party hosts who get offended if you bring something.
2: Well, that is true, Anthony. Especially if you've got that really good barbecue cook.
4: Mm-hmm.
2: Where they're like, like my dad, Adolfo.
3: Oh, one of the best barbecue chefs in the world.
2: My mouth is watering right now. You know how tough it is to make a really good brisket. Because if you don't, they're tough. But anyway, his brisket is like melt in the mouth.
3: Juicy.
2: Just the right flavorful amount of fat. You can't have that lean brisket in my casa house. Enjoy your Memorial Day Monday. We'll be back on your airwaves mañana. Yeah, it's the Dana Cortez Show. 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Request a ride today.

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1: From the Big O Tires Traffic Center, it's a pretty quiet on the roadways this morning. 5 northbound from Florin Road to 50 interchange, it's clear for your drive. Looking at 99 northbound as well, it's clear. I'm Fonseca with your Sacramento traffic.
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0: Oh my gosh.
1: She last one yesterday, Dad.
2: She did.
1: Okay.
3: Oh, I love kids.
2: I love babies. I love our children are so. Don't you ever tell Jonathan to not speak his mind. Don't you take that superpower away from him. Now, Jordan, I want to know, what is it you do, girl?
0: So I work at European Wax Center. And okay.
2: You do wax butts. You might have waxed my butt. Who knows?
3: Oh, my God.
2: I might know Jordan a lot more than most callers.
3: Actually, she knows you more.
2: Yeah, exactly. She knows me. Oh my gosh. Jordan, do you make good tips? I mean, because I'm a big tipper. Do most people tip you well?
0: Well, I just started like 2 weeks ago, so okay. It's going to take a minute. But so far, it's been good.
2: Good.
1: And my mom has a baby in her tummy.
2: And she has a baby in her tummy, too?
3: Congratulations.
2: Congratulations, Jonathan.
3: Spilling all the beans
2: today.
3: Yeah,
2: he's just spilling tea, girl. I love Jonathan.
0: Always.
4: Superstar.
2: Jordan, Jonathan, I love you both so much. Thank you for listening.
0: Thank you. You guys have a good day.
3: You too. Bye.

0: Friday, and it's Fresh Friday for the kids. Yeah. Mm-hmm. Call us up right now, 877-730-DCS1. Sarah Avery, welcome. Good morning.
1: Hello.
2: Good morning.
0: Miss Avery, I know your mama is taking you to school right now. What does your mom do for work?
1: She works from home on, like,
0: the
1: computer.
0: Oh, she works from home on the computer. What does she do on that computer?
1: She has, like, two computers up there. And, like, I don't know, she has three. And, well, she has, like, an 11.

0: And I'm a Ninja Warrior.
1: Oh, wow.
0: She's always like typing stuff on her computer.
1: She just yeah, she's just going crazy on that computer, huh?
0: And she's always on meetings and calls with people.
1: Man.
2: Oh, yeah.
1: Meetings and calls. Lady. Is she always dressed up for these meetings?
0: No.
1: Yeah, I didn't think so.
0: Pajamas, shorts, out there.
1: Avery's telling all the business.
0: It only shows her face and shirt. She doesn't care what pants she
1: wears. Oh, Avery, I love you. I love you so much. Sarah, don't you ever tell her not to be honest, okay? That is hilarious.
3: I don't. Tell her off to see a certain
1: Sarah, you put a blazer on, don't you? You put a blazer on top of every.
3: Oh, man. I don't know. I don't need to be that fancy. This is cute.
0: Sarah, she's wearing headphones.
1: Yeah. Oh, okay. All right. Well,
0: she's a headset.
1: Sarah and Avery, thank you both so much for making this a part of your morning every day. It means the world to me.
3: She loves it. We listen every day.
0: Are you asking you on 10 million, Mama?
3: Oh my God.
1: She's like, that's enough. Stop telling all my business. Sarah, Avery, have a great day. Avery, have fun at school today, okay, mija?
0: Okay.
2: Bye.
0: Thank you. Bye bye.
1: You're welcome. Bye, baby.

0: for the kids. We love it. We do love to talk to your children. 877-730-DCS1. Tiffany and Namaya, welcome to the Dana Cortez Show. Good morning.
1: Good morning.
0: Hi, Nehemiah. How are you?
1: Good.
0: It's so good to talk to you. Now, obviously, your mom, Tiffany, is taking you to school, right?
1: Yes.
0: Well, what does your mom do for work?
1: She tech.
0: What does that mean? Do you know? Can you describe what it means?
1: She takes x-rays.
0: Oh.
2: That sounds like a really cool job.
0: So does she get to see bones?
1: Yes.
0: Do you want to take x-rays when you get big, or what do you want to be when you grow up?
1: I want to be a veterinarian.
0: Oh, Nehemiah, that would be so great.
2: What's your favorite animal?
1: Cheetah.
0: Oh,
2: me too.
0: I want to thank you, Tiffany, and Nehemiah so much for listening. We appreciate you making us a part of your lives every day, every morning. We love you.
3: Yes, thank you. We love the show, guys. He doesn't let me get in the car without putting it on.
0: Yes,
1: Nehemiah. Hey,
0: Aldo.
4: Hey, Anthony.
0: Oh,
4: what's up, Nehemiah?
2: My dog.
0: They feel very good because you said that, Nehemiah.
2: I was going to say, most people forget about us, so thank you.
0: Nobody forgets about you guys.
3: Love you guys. I cannot get in the car. He's like, Mom, put on Dana Cortez now. We're going to miss the down in the DM. Guys are so awesome. We love you guys.
0: You made my entire day. Actually, you might have made my month, girl. Thank you both so much. I love you. Have
3: thank
0: a beautiful
3: you so
0: day.
3: Much.
0: Bye.
3: You too. Bye.
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0: pretend to be the manager from. That's how we're going to figure it out.
1: All right, so I'm just calling to confirm that he has two a reservation for two.
0: Nice and easy. Iris, give me Jude's last name.
2: His last name is, and her name is Crystal.
3: Do you know the day and the time of the dinner?
2: Yeah, next Thursday at 7:30.
1: Okay.
0: Got All right, now give me Jude's number because we're going to dial it now.
2: His number is...
4: Hello?
1: Hi, I'm Fernando, the manager from... And I'm actually looking for Jude.
4: Yeah, this is him. How can I help you?
1: So our website has been experiencing some problems with our online reservations, and I just wanted to confirm that we have your time and date correct for your reservation.
4: I think the reservations are for next Thursday around 7:30.
5: Is it going down in the DM? Find out next.

0: about to find out.
1: Okay, so we're already deep in today's Down in the DM. This is the second part, and Iris hit us up. She messaged me, and she explained that she forgave her boyfriend, Jude, already for cheating one time. He begged her back. I mean, some serious stuff went down with her friend.
2: I caught him in bed with my best friend.
3: So you know for sure that they hooked up. They didn't just fall asleep next to each other, though?
2: They were spooning each other in bed, and her pants were off.
1: Well, she's taking this man back after he obviously cheated, right? So this could all be in her head. She could just be super paranoid about the situation, or he could be being a dirty dog again. Is it going down? Let's find out.
4: Hello?
5: Hi, I'm Fernando, the manager from, and I'm actually looking for Jude.
4: Yeah, this is him. How can I help you?
5: So our website has been experiencing some problems with our online reservations, and I just wanted to confirm that we have your time and date correct for your reservation.
4: I think the reservations are for next Thursday around 7:30.
5: Perfect. Yep, that's what we have. That's what we have here as well too. And I also see that you're celebrating a birthday, so we don't want to mess that up at all. I want to make sure we have the name right. Is the name of your guest, is it Crystal? Is it her birthday?
4: Yeah, it's her birthday, so I figured I was...
2: What's wrong with you? Are you...
4: Excuse me?
1: Hi, Iris, let me go ahead and cut in here real quick. I'm going to explain to Jude what's happening. My name is Dana Cortez from the Dana Cortez Show. This is a Down in the DM call.
4: Is this some kind of joke? I mean,
2: no, it's not a joke. We're done. You and Chris...
4: Iris, wait. I'm going to call you. It's not what it sounds like. I swear.
3: She hung up. She's gone.
5: Yeah, dog, bro.
3: And you are a piece of work,
5: homie. Just stay away from here, dog. Yeah.
4: You don't even know.
3: Okay, we know enough.
1: Yeah, we know about you and Crystal Spooner. You lost a good woman today. It went down in the DM. The fact that that man is sitting here trying to pretend like what we heard didn't happen, that's the part. It wasn't me. Jude, it was you. Iris knows it was you. And I have some tough talk for my girl, Iris. What are you doing?
6: Whoa,
1: what are you doing?
6: What are you doing?
1: You have bad judgment. Did
6: not only
1: your
6: her friend, but her boyfriend.
1: Yes, your friend. That's not your friend. And that man there doesn't respect you. Neither one of them respect you. He doesn't deserve another chance. Don't you dare.
6: Oh,
1: talk to him again. You gave them the benefit of the doubt, which, in my opinion, the fact that she was your friend in the first place and he went there, that's just red flag on red flag on red flag.
6: It's time to hit a hard reset.
7: And I think...
1: Otto, I like hearing that. What do you mean by hard reset?
6: Just get rid of all of them.
7: Yeah.
1: Start all over again.
7: At first, I thought Dana was trying to victim blame, but I think it's more of a
1: wake-up call
7: to be like, hey, these people don't care about you. You got to stop being so accepting and forgiving for these people, too. And one thing that really stands out to me is the fact that they were cuddling. I think cuddling's a very... intimate, private thing that you do.
3: The whole thing was a red flag.
1: Everything was bad. Just everything. I'm hurt for her because it seems like she's surrounded herself with a lot of people who are using her and just, I don't know, who knows why they're around her because she's easily manipulated. I want to ask this question, and it has happened to me. I will share my story, too. I'm asking you, have you ever been burned by a friend?
6: Oh.
1: You know what I mean. You thought this friend, it doesn't have to be with somebody you love. It could be money. Yeah. It could be, there's a multitude of ways that good friends can do you wrong. You thought they were good friends, but they ended up in your bed with your husband. 877-730-DCS1. I'll share my story. You share yours. And let's talk about it when we come back. Brought to you by T-Mobile.

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2: We certainly hope you're enjoying your Memorial Day Monday. Thank you for tuning in. Lots of people working. People are off, though. But I want to remind you why we do this. This is to honor the men and women who have lost their lives in the armed forces. Yes. This is a big day. And there are people serving right now. Remember that we are at war currently. And we have lost people recently. And, you know, I know it's Monday and we're off and all of that. But I want to remember them today.
3: Salute to them.
2: Yeah, of course. Joining the service is such a commendable thing to do.

0: do. You're volunteering to take care of your country. There could be no better thing that I could think of. If you're wondering, what should I do? What can I do? Or if you're even debating on doing it, why not? I've had my tío served, both uncles served, my grandpa served. And I know my great-grandfather actually registered for the draft as well.
1: Oh, man.
0: Yeah.
1: I had a lot of family members serve as well, too. And yeah, just thank you and salute to the men and women who served this country.
0: I was thinking, Anthony, about your Uncle Leroy. He served in the Navy, right?
1: Yes.
0: And he was a pilot, or I don't know if he was a pilot, but I remember he had all those stories about the UAPs.
1: Yeah, he was a Navy pilot, and he worked under David Frobert, who was the man who revealed a lot of the casings in 2019. So he had first eye contact with these aliens.
0: Yeah.
2: That's so crazy.
0: It is. I remember. But the thing is, of course, now everything's out. But Anthony has been talking about this, I'm not kidding you, for almost a decade. We've been hearing the behind-the-scenes stories. Thank you to the men and women who have given the ultimate sacrifice to ensure we have freedom.
2: Yes.
0: We salute you. Also want to remind you, there's supposed to be a minute of silence today at 3 p.m. to honor their memory. Thank you so much for tuning in. Enjoy your day. We'll be right back after this. Brought to you by Uber. Request a ride today.
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5: Sleeping powder.
2: Every time I put it on, Otto, I'll turn around. In fact, the other night, I swear to you, Aunt Liz, we're in bed, and I'm kind of hugging up on him a little bit, because we do cuddle for like 5 minutes. And why do you have this show on? PBS, I can't believe it. Put the game on. Put the game on. I said, okay, just let me see how much this vase is worth. By the time we found out, I turned around, Otto was out like a light.
5: Probably better for me anyways.
2: There's just something very comforting about that show. It might be because my Nana and my Theo Frankie, I used to watch it with them.
3: Right amount of curiosity. You stay awake to see how much the vase is worth, but you ain't got to really stay awake for it.
2: And it's so exciting. You know, when somebody bought something for like $10 and they make $100,000, off of it.
3: And you said it has a very nostalgic feel for you too, Dana?
2: It's comforting. It's my comfort show, that and Sex and the City.
3: Oh.
2: Those are my comfort shows.
5: My comfort show for many, many years has been The Office. I can throw that on and I'll just fall. Well, I've seen it so many times. I've seen it probably five times.
2: Otto, five? You've seen it way more.
5: There's nothing new to
2: You're
5: me.
2: You're working out and I'm like, I can hear Michael Scott in the background and Jim.
3: I mean, you can put
5: I changed shows though now.
3: Oh, you did?
5: Yeah, now I'm on Seinfeld. So Seinfeld is what I throw on when I'm at the hotel
2: show?
5: To fall asleep.
3: I hate to compare arts, but I feel like, man, The Office might be the greatest like TV comedy sitcom. Or is it Seinfeld? It's tough, right?
2: No, I don't know.
5: It's between those two for me.
2: I've never even watched Seinfeld. Every time I watch an episode
5: or two.
2: You're
5: missing some great comedy.
2: You forced me to watch a few. It's not that good.
3: Oh, well, hey.
5: That was Dana Cortez who said that.
3: You know what oddly brings me a lot of comfort and reminds me of growing up is Sunday football. My stepfather, he worked at Graveyard, so it was rare. And then me and my brother played sports, so it was very rare that we had like a sit down family dinner until Sunday morning. We had Sunday morning breakfast, and then the whole family we just watched football all day.
2: Something to look forward to as a familia, everybody together.
3: So that really reminds me. Every time I get to the afternoon games, I'm always dead asleep.
2: I just thought of a show that brings me comfort, and I started binging it because you said you have a new one, and you walked in, and you kind of looked at me, and my mother loves it too, which is great. The Fresh Prince of Bel-Air. Oh my gosh. The first season is hilarious.
5: You don't
2: so
5: love
2: good.
5: The Fresh Prince?
3: I do. There's just too many life lessons in each episode.
2: Every single one.
3: And I'm like, I can't do this. There's too many ups and downs. And Will Smith is a good crier. And I go on to cry. And
2: he does make you want to cry, right? Uncle Phil is something else. I love when they throw out his friend. What's his name?
5: Jazzy Jeff.
3: Oh, dude, I love the episode where Uncle Phil comes and plays pool for them.
2: He's a pool shark.
3: R.I.P. Uncle Phil.
2: Man, some of those shows. We might have to talk about some of the greatest comfort shows. Let's put a show together and have everybody call in and stuff. It'll be a lot of fun. Okay, if you think you missed something here, catch up on the Dana Cortez Show podcast free on all platforms. 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

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We are sending you to see Pitbull and Lil Jon. 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

0: When you finally find your thing, you want the whole world to know about that thing. 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Whether you want to create flyers for that thing, make presentations for that thing, or design merch for that thing, you can do anything. So people can see your thing, feel your thing, love your thing. The next thing you know, it's a thing. Canva, the thing that makes anything a thing.
1: I wanted to bring my take on real coffee to the community. When I got my Toyota BZ, I realized it had something special. 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But I'm not the only one chasing my dream. For some, that means making a statement. That's where the CHR comes in. Others like to take the path less traveled. And the BZ Woodland helps them chart their own course.
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4: Sacramento, overall, it's looking really good. It's a very quiet end of a three-day weekend. And we're seeing some traffic for people coming home, including 80 West, heavy out of Auburn as you get into Roseville. And also West 80 Sluckish from Sacramento through Davis all the way into Vacaville. With traffic, I'm Kiffany Whitstrom.
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4: Right through Sacramento, not too bad. The backup I do see is really getting into and out of Davis, and also a bit of a backup on Cap City Freeway westbound there past Cal Expo. Your Safeway Reliable route is 5, which

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